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1: 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Lepas dari rutinitas, lakuin hal-hal yang bikin kamu happy. Bisa jalan bareng teman, kumpul sama keluarga, atau sekedar rebahan sambil dengerin lagu favorit. Take time for yourself this weekend and fill it with happiness.
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